but when his drinking, lusting, and his hunger for power became known to more and more people, the demands to do something about this outrageous man began.

miss you and remember I'll always be true. And then while I'm away, I'll write home every day and I'll send all my loving to you.

It was nice to see you again. I had a lot of fun tonight. Would you like to come in for a minute? I could fix you some coffee. Or a nightcap. I know it's late, but the truth is, I just don't want to be alone tonight.

think about the generations and to say we want to make it a better place for our children and our children's children so that they know it's a better world for them and think if they can make it a better place.